And so that was Rainbow Land featuring Dolly Parton, Miley Cyrus from Younger Now. Of course, Dolly being Miley Cyrus's godmother. We had I'm in No Condition, Dolly Parton from Hello, I'm Dolly. And we had Two Daddy, Emmylou Harris from The Best of Emmylou Harris. Before that was the original I Will Always Love You, again, Dolly Parton from Jolene. And we had Jolene, The White Stripes from The White Stripes' Greatest Hits. Now we're halfway through my Dolly Parton tribute, where I play Dolly Parton songs, maybe sung by her, maybe sung by somebody else, or collaborations, or Dolly singing other songs. And you are listening to KFFP LP Portland and KFFD LP Beaverton. 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And yes, this is Baba Yaga with Eye of the Pyramid. And now we're going to have Hard Candy Christmas by Dolly Parton from The Best Little Whorehouse in Texas. Music from the original motion picture soundtrack, which, it's a fun movie. I saw it with a friend. Oh, God. I was a kid. I don't know. He was like a 13 or 14 or something. And, yeah, that's a fun movie.

You better get here double quick and ask for pimps. Pimps are something you don't need to get your daily business done. Are you listening good? Keep them leeches and bloodsuckers off the back roads, huh?

Hey, hey, that was Joshua live by the Ukulele Orchestra of Great Britain from Ukawork live in Germany. We had Nuha du Tent Me, Baby I'm Burning, a cover for that by Leif Blom from Vem for Din Song. And we had Eugene, Oregon, Dolly Parton from Dolly, and she wrote that because I believe the first standing ovation she got was at the county fair. Is that Lane County or is it Linn County? Let me look that up really quickly. Lane County, yeah. And we had a little pissant country place, Dolly Parton and Teresa Merritt from The Best Little Whorehouse in Texas, and from the same album, Hard County Christmas. And yeah. Okay, and now we're going to have another cover, Dagger Through the Heart by Copper and Coal from Copper and Coal.

0: Hey, that was Mam Te Ush Yen Pol featuring Lenka Chemlova from Country Beat, Jiro Brabje from Na Startu. We had Et Brete Leave, My Tennessee Mountain, by Lasse Stefans from Den Lila Klokken. And we had There'll Always Be Music, Tina Turner from Tina Turner Tina Turns the Country On. And we had Full Einen Cent, Nana Muscuri from Sing Dein Lied. And we had Dagger Through the Heart, Copper and Coal from Copper and Coal. Okay, now we're gonna have some Trixie Mattel. I mean, anyone who knows anything about Trixie Mattel knows that, like, Trixie's probably completely inconsolable right now. Right now she's doing Backwards Barbie from Trixie Mattel Moving Parts.
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0: And so that was Please, Please, Please, Sabrina Carpenter and Dolly Parton from Short and Sweet. We had Tyrant, Beyonce and Dolly Parton from Cowboy Carter. And we had Silver Dagger, Dolly Parton from The Grass is Blue. I was trying to find the Sinead O'Connor cover, which Dolly apparently sent her a very nice note about how much she enjoyed her singing that song, and I believe she also took inspiration from a lot of Sinead O'Connor's songs. I think she said that reading that. And we had, and that's from The Grass is Blue. And we had Backwoods Barbie, Trixie Mattel from Trixie Mattel, Movin' Parts. Well, now we are coming into the end of my Dolly Parton tribute. I don't know if there were some this week. I didn't hear any. So this is mine. It was nice seeing the convention center pink and everything else pink, and seeing how the world is paying tribute to a great lady. Like in Buckingham Palace, the guard, they played 9 to 5. And so I am going to finish up with Creepin' In featuring Dolly Parton, and that is by Norah Jones from her album Feels Like Home. And I thought about adding in some Tim Curry things, but I'm not sure that some of his songs would fit the vibe. But it was very sad that losing them both the same day.
1: Excuse me, I'm very tired today because I went out.
0: This has been Baba Yaga with Eye of the Pyramid, and I'll be back next week. Bye!

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9: 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My name is Ricardo Wang, and what's this called?

We here at Freeform Portland acknowledge the land we occupy as residents is unceded Indigenous land. We acknowledge we reside on the ancestral lands of the Cowlitz, Multnomah, Kathlamet, Clackamas, Tumwater, Tualatin Kalapuya, Wasco, Malala, Watlala, Bands of the Chinook, and so many other nations who made this area their home. In addition to the federally recognized tribes mentioned, we also acknowledge the presence of numerous unrecognized tribes and Indigenous groups whose stories also demand our attention. We acknowledge knowing a mere recognition of the local peoples that have inhabited this space before us is not enough. We are committed to learning the history of the Indigenous people who lived here in the past, as well as learning about the Indigenous communities living in Oregon today. For more information and to read our full statement, please visit freeformportland.org/landback.

That was brand new from Ruins, Thickening Hours on Kosa Experimental Works. So it's probably not really brand new. It's probably something they did years ago that they're just now releasing. And it's on the Clang Gallery label. Digital before that with Waterhouse Dub. And that comes off a DJ mix disc put out by Goldie called goldie.co.uk. And that came out in 2001 on Moonshine. It came out of another track that's also on that same disc called Cause for Concern. And then we started out What's This Called this week with Kamal Sabran, who you might also know as Space Gambus Experiment, and June Ong doing Teak Teak. And it's on a great new release by them, kind of a ongoing one piece, but broken in 12-minute segments called Imaginarium in Batik, The Imprint of Time. And Space Gambus Experiment was on What's This Called way back when at the old radio station.

put, I interviewed Kamal and I asked all the questions and he answered them all in Malay. And I had no idea what he was saying, but it was great. So, what are we going to do now? We're going to go back to last year and what I should have played as a new release, but I think I just kind of missed it on the incredible Personal Archives label out of Dubuque, Iowa. I don't know the location of the band, and we shouldn't assume that everybody on Personal Archives is in Dubuque because they certainly aren't, but a lot of cool Midwest stuff definitely makes its way on there, and including some really cool improvised stuff. This is pretty much, I would call it free jazz. Nonlinear Field from The Beautiful Uncut Hair of Graves. This is the piece called Uncut Hair.

I'm going to go to the hospital.

description of the monster, and I'm thinking, that really doesn't sound very scary. But you know, the monsters are, they're different for everybody. You think you got a little, something that looks like a dachshund. Before you know it, it's a dragon devouring some entire apartment block. It's terrible. Did you lose a monster? Because I've been inspired by this incident. And I've started a find your monster business, and I'm looking for new clients, so maybe you don't even know you've got a monster. Maybe it's like you're in this terrible relationship and it keeps you awake at night and you're full of fear and sweating and anticipation. Well, you might have a monster. That could explain it right there. All you need to do is just sign a retainer with me, and I'll be on the ball. I'll give you situation reports. I'll track down all the available monsters that I can find, and we'll see if any of them fit your description. And maybe if you have your monster back, I don't know. I haven't gone that far in my business model. But anyway, everybody's monster is different, and sometimes they go wandering off and you think they're totally strange and much bigger than they are. When they come back, they're just a little puppy dog or kitty cat or something as benign as paperwork, or some just a mean tweet on social media, and then, or a report card if you're of the younger set. That doesn't really bother people enough anymore, does it? I don't think so. There's other monsters out there. Yes, they find your monster. I will find your monster. I can hear it calling. And like through another dimension. Is it through the floorboards, or is it above the ceiling? Is it scratching on the door, beating inside your ribcage like your heart? Is it stuck in the pit of your stomach? Is it making you nervous and angry? And there, find your monster. I will find it. And then you can have it back, then it's up to you. Then it's like, I don't know, 81 steps to training your monster. Something like that. 81 steps to training your monster to do all the things that you can do yourself, but find that it's important to have an externalized sense

I'll be there at the gate, and I'll be waving at you and saying, hey, there's your monster. I got it back for you. Good luck. Oh, you should have known.

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It used to be better. 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My feet are heavy. I have a strange pain. Nobody likes me. Everybody likes me. These are all the moments.

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And that's about 99% of you idiots out there. 99.4% is pure idiots, and they float.

Ideological subversion is the slow process which we call either ideological subversion or active measure, aktivne meropriyatie, the language of the KGB, or psychological warfare. What it basically entails is to change the perception of reality of every American to such an extent that despite of the abundance of information, no one is able to come to sensible conclusions. In the interest of defending themselves, their families, their community, and their country. It's a great brainwashing process which goes very slow.

0: leftists, in the United States, all these professors and all these beautiful civil rights defenders, they are instrumental in the process of the subversion, only to destabilize the nation. When their job is completed, they are not needed anymore. They know too much. Some of them, when they get disillusioned, when they see that Marxist-Leninists has come to power, obviously they get offended. They think that they will come to power. That will never happen, of course. They will be lined up against the wall and shot.
1: Yeah. That's Tactical Pagan from their eponymously titled album with Ideological Subversion. Came out a couple of years ago on Give Take. James Chance and the Contortions before that, live at the CBGBs. I'm going to guess 77. Okay, I didn't look far enough into the booklet for you on that one. But CBGB and Omphug, a New York City soundtrack, 1975 to 86. On Cherry Red Records is the compilation that I can't really recommend enough. There's so much cool stuff on there. Of course, there's some things you wish were on there that aren't. You know, licensing and all that. But well done. Alpha Maid did two numbers featuring Leo Hermit from a single on AD 93. Came out last year. And then we had brand new stuff before that by The Giant Worm. Yes, it just arrived in my mailbox like 2 days ago. Lost a Monster from Swamp of Tears, their newest album, self-released. The Giant Worm, they hail from Eugene and Portland and at least those places. Nonlinear Field, once again, with Uncut Hair from the beautiful Uncut Hair of Graves on the Personal Archives label from last year. And here's some material probably also from last year. I'm kind of doing a little catch-up tonight, it seems. Here's Isla Star from the Fairy Tales album with Have You Seen the Sky Tonight? Oh, and before that, I suppose I should do all this legal stuff. 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Anyway, here's Isla Star once again with Have You Seen the Sky Tonight?

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I apologize in advance for the mispronunciation of his name, but that was Henrik Myrkord with Red Rum off of Overlook, music inspired by Stanley Kubrick's The Shining, which is brand new on the Unexplained Sounds Group label. Prior to that, we heard Finesse with Zabo from Hotel Parallel, which came out in 1996 on Peavine. Stillhouse Plants, prior to that, with Obi/Lowe's from their eponymously titled Stillhouse Plants EP on Bison Records, and that's another new one. All Them Witches from their also newest album, House of Mirrors, did Angel on the Wayside. And we heard Ear App X'd prior to that with yet another new one, Arrangement 13 from Forgotten Studies of Arrangement and Form, July. And I believe that's self-released. Isla Star before that with Have You Seen the Sky Tonight from Fairy Tales. Not quite brand new, that one. Came out last year, but another great self-released album. You are listening to What's This Called on Freeform Portland, and we're kind of in the last half hour where we wrap things up. Going to go back to 2006 now. The label was called Stob Gold. The artist is Leafcutter John. The album was The Forest and the Sea, and this is Maria in the Forest.

0: the legendary Herbie Hancock from his 1965 LP Maiden Voyage. That was The Eye of the Hurricane. Before that, new material from Ashtoreth and Penumbral Aether. Track's called Kathan. It comes off a really cool compilation called Music for Ancient Catacombs on the Eighth Tower Records imprint. And they are kind of a sub-label of the Unexplained Sounds group, if you're keeping score at home. Leafcutter John before that with Maria in the Forest from The Forest and the Sea, which came out on Stobgold back in 2006. Thank you for listening to What's This Called here on Freeform Portland. I highly recommend you just keep the radio locked here because there's always interesting stuff coming up. I believe you'll be hearing Disco's Revenge next, which is totally different from this show. And that's what's so great about this station. One show to the next, you can't make predictions. It's people that are functioning without machines telling them what to do. They tell the machines what to do instead. So it's impossible to guess. You just have to listen and find out. I'm going to leave you with an artist from the Great American Southwest, Pause Musique, and their newest album on their own Erylon Music imprint called 8 Phrases. This is a piece called Garden Echo. See you in a couple weeks.
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0: Hey, what's up, y'all? This is Fantastic Negrito from Oakland, California, and I'm checking in to let you know your community needs you. That's right, your community needs you. 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
1: 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This is Freeform Portland, and I'm your DJ for the floor. I'm here with you, playing house music and its roots every other Saturday night from 8 p.m. to 10 p.m. Well, maybe not every other Saturday night. I wasn't here a couple of weeks ago, but I want to thank Laser Bacon for filling in while I was out. I'm going to be a lot into the different roots and influence of kind of dance music in the early 80s, but I'm going to start things off a little mellow, a little deep here with some Ron Trent. We'll get a little bit of that, and then we'll start picking up the pace. All right, hope you all having a nice Saturday night.

Oh, I gotta interrupt this baseline and let you all know what you've been listening to and where you've been listening to that. This is Freeform Portland. I'm your DJ for the floor. I'm here with you till 10 o'clock tonight. Let's see. We just heard Jean-Michel Jarre with Second Rendezvous. Before that, I'm sorry, actually that was Fourth Rendezvous. Before that, I played Ron Trent, Women of Color. That was off the Liftoff LP. Before that, I played Ron Trent, Admira. That was off the What Do the Stars Say to You LP. And I started things off also with Ron Trent. That was Cycle of Many. Once again, from the What Do the Stars Say to You. All right. It's time to boogie.

Oh, dang. Aretha, what are we doing until we get it right? That's what we just ended up this set with. And I do have to let you know that you've been listening to KFFP LP Portland and KFFD LP Beaverton. Yep, that's right, Freeform Portland, your 100% all-volunteer community radio station. Let's see, before Aretha, I played the Stuart Thompson Group, To Freak or Not to Freak. Before that, I played Fantasy, Love Explosion. Before that, I played Belle and James, Living It Up Friday Night. Before that, I played, Spinitron's picking this up as the various artists, but I think they were called War of the Worlds. That was, the song is The Eve of War. And, around in that disco era, they were just making anything disco, and that was one of them. Before that is another. That was the Love Unlimited Orchestra theme from King Kong. That was the 12-inch version. All right. Well, I got another hour of music coming at you. Going to get into some funk, some neo-soul, some Italo disco. So keep it locked in to Freeform Portland.

That was Change with their song Change of Heart. That was off the 12-inch. I'm DJ Four to the Floor. I'm got another half hour here with you on Freeform Portland, your all music, all community radio station. 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You could volunteer. You could become a DJ. Lots and lots of things going on here at Freeform Portland. We'd love for you to be a part of it. Let's see. Before Change of Heart, I played Friday with their song Boy Toy. Before that, I played Dynasty

Your Piece of the Rock, Part 1. Before that, I played Project Love Rescue. I think that has us up to date. Oh, yeah, I think I said, oh, yeah, I think I already did mention, but why not? We'll go ahead and say it again. And I started this hour off with Aretha Franklin, Get It Right. All right, well, I'm going to get into a little bit of Italo disco and then some neo soul. And then you're going to get the pleasure of hearing Laser Bacon from 10 to midnight in his show, Late Night Snack Attack.

Hey, it's DJ Ford of the Floor here on Freeform Portland, and my time is about to come at an end with you. To an end. Let's see. I've been playing a few tracks from this Ronnie Harrell Presents Neo Soul Sessions Volume 2. This is a new release off of BBE Music. I just played Anime Rose with I Am. Before that, I played Terry Walker, Missing You. That's the Ron Harrell remix. Before that, I played Mr. Flaggio, Take a Chance. Before that, I played Kano, Another Life. And before that, I played Ivan. That song was Photo Novella Chapter 1. Let's see, and I think I'm going to end up tonight with just this last track, also off this Ronnie Harrell Presents Neo Soul Sessions. This is Thug Love by Legato featuring Costa Rica. All right, stay tuned in to Freeform Portland. We got nothing but music coming at you all the time, 24 hours a day.

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2: Thank you so much, Kim and Jimena. And also a big thank you to DJ Four to the Floor for that awesome jamming boogieing show. When he said boogie, he meant it. And, you know, you go out on a something that's sampled by high tech. I mean, how can you resist? This is Laser Bacon, and I want to let you know that you're listening to KFFP LP Portland and KFFD LP Beaverton. 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
2: There we go. We got a great show for you. Lots of crisp biscuits, sweet licks, and tasty treats. Most of them new, not all of them, but they're new to me or maybe new to you. 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We're going to try something a little different. We're not going to play War No More Troubles off of Babylon by Bus. 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Here's first is a cover of War. Check it out right here on Freeform Portland. It's coming up. You can hear the scratch.

0: a special item of news from the JBC newsroom. Entertainer and reggae star Bob Marley, who is now patient in the University Hospital after receiving gunshot wounds during a shooting incident which took place at Marley's home at 56 Hope Road tonight.
1: Any community, you're going to, it's a problem. Like you're going to have prison.

0: You never saw the gunman?
1: At that time, no.
0: But you know who did it?
1: Yeah.
0: Were they caught?
1: No, but I don't know.

0: pom pom pom pom pom.
1: Yeah, that was a new Erykah Badu song called Echoes. At the end, it had West Side Gun. It features Alchemist on production. You might hear some other Alchemist songs kind of just sprinkled about. You know, he does a lot of production work for a lot of really cool artists, so dig on it. That's off of the new album that just came out today digitally. It's kind of a bait and switch. They had a big announcement. They announced the concert that they already announced, and you know, the release of the album digitally, but you can also buy the album at a later date. I think it comes out on December 11th on physical media, just in time for Christmas. Great. Before that, we had Bob Marley featuring Erykah Badu with No More Troubles off of Chant Down Babylon off of Island Records from 1999. And then we had Sepultura starting off the show with War, Bob Marley cover. That was off of Roots, the expanded edition. It was also off of a couple other albums, compilation albums. So dig on it. 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You're not going to hear like a lot of news and stuff. 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Speaking of the world, it's carnival time right now. And we got a new song evoking that carnival vibe by Ezra Collective called Jubilee Feeling right here, right now on Laser Bacon's Late Night Snack Attacks and Freeform Portland. Hey, it's right there. Cool.

We are from the hottest girl, them round ya. 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If you check the phone ya, Kimona.

ya. 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She want me, she says she want fi be a sperm donor. 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

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Is anybody there? That was Major Lazer, Hold the Line, featuring Mr. Lex. And Santa Gold, a Nokia phone. That's a... Remember those? Yeah, whatever. Beanie Man with a new one. Marijuana in the Couchy. But, you know, in Portland, we pronounce couch a little different around here. So maybe pronounce it that way. Marijuana in the Couchy by Beanie Man. That's off of his new album, Eminence. And then we got a new single from Coffee. Apparently, they're going by Original Coffee now. Apparently, they got some copyright issues and things like that. It's just kind of weird, you know, winning, being the first woman to win a reggae Grammy doesn't earn you the, you know, just coffee. You gotta put the original on it. Much like Original Laser Bacon. That's where you can find me on Instagram. They had Original Coffee had a new song called Summer Fruit, Nana, which is really fun. And also a new one from Ezra Collective. They have a new album coming out imminently. You know, keep your ears attuned to that. With a song, Jubilee Feeling, kind of in, you know, in honor of Carnival, which is happening this weekend, you know, on Monday and things like that. We also have Labor Day coming up next week and all sorts of fun stuff. Crisp biscuits, sweet licks, and tasty treats around town and doing stuff. So, you know, let's keep on with this kind of, you know, Carnival vibe with Goldie, because, you know, we listen to a lot of drum and bass and a lot of garage and all that stuff, and that happens at Carnival, and especially the Nottingham Carnival. So dig on it and enjoy it. Here's a new one by Goldie called Jungle Days, featuring Natalie Williams. So it kind of goes into the last couple sets about, you know, like smoking weed and being in a daze and, you know, plants and stuff. Yeah, dig it. Right here on Laser Bacon's Late Night Snack Attacks.

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The following program may contain material which could be offensive to some listeners or inappropriate for younger audiences, and listener discretion is advised. Hi, this is Laser Bacon. You're listening to Laser Bacon's Late Night Snack Attacks, which is every Saturday from 10 to midnight. That was a fun set. It was really long, too, wasn't it? It was, you know, it gives me some time to do stuff. Doohickey Cubicle was the song rounding off the top of the hour with Bushy's Cooking. I don't like people with nicknames that cook as a chef. I don't know. Maybe just be yourself. Get Down Services with Probiotic, a new one off of Massive Champion. And then we have the FCUKers off of a remix album, New York, N-U York with a umlaut over the U. New York? New York? With the song Beat Back. It's the Justin Strauss En La Piscina remix. We had Level 5 from King Gizzard and the Lizard Wizard. Are you able to make it to Level 5 without becoming a robot? We started off that set with Jungle Days, a new one from Goldie featuring Natalie Williams. Just came out. It's pretty fun. It's pretty dope. It's a lot more of that kind of like liquid drum and bass that you're hearing a lot more now. You know, Goldie's getting with the times and, you know, getting hip with the kids. Speaking of hip with the kids, I just heard this one from Big Boy. It came out in 2010, but I really like it. And then we're going to get into some newer hip hop from some older artists and, you know, some newer artists. So we'll check it out. But here's Shutterbug featuring Cuddy by Big Boy off of St. Lucius Left Foot.

0: whipping in a Vanquish. 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
0: So confident with the swag, lackadaisical with it. Your Mac and Maybelline, perfect complexion, angel body, Orangina bottle shape. Mommy show a

emotion. I now understand why your ex are trying to cause commotion. Caribbean queen conceived in my little belly ocean. Like to hear your voice when you get to speaking. Hypnotic when we sex, how your water force be leaking. Maybe my description might be reaching while I'm climbing out. I ain't done with you yet. Now what

That was a really great Sister Nancy reference from Busta Rhymes and D'Angelo and J Dilla off of Diligence 2. That's a song called This Woman. Busta Rhymes had inherited hundreds and hundreds of beats from J Dilla, and they're slowly releasing some of these beats with, you know, rhymes and various reproductions on them. So keep your ears up for it. Diligence 2, Busta Rhymes, This Woman, featuring D'Angelo off of The Conglomerate Incorporated. That's a new one. We also had a new one from Denzel Curry and Kenny Beats, Candlelight. This is a really great album. That's 2II in lowercase, II, 2. It's a really great album. Check it out. And off of Sir Lucius Leftfoot, we had Big Boy with Shutterbug featuring Cuddy. That's kind of our hip-hop section of the show. Let's get into some other stuff, maybe some R&B, maybe hip-hop adjacent and stuff. But here's a new one from Actress called Overcord right here on Laser Bacon's Late Night Snack Attacks. Hi, I'm Laser Bacon. You're listening to Laser Bacon's Late Night Snack Attacks on Freeform Portland.

Well, apparently that buzz that exists on the CD is still in existence. If you are interested in that, maybe go back to the archives. Check out DJ Scummy B with music from the failed Faraday cage. Transmissions from the failed Faraday cage, excuse me. And you'll find that. Maybe if I can go into CD2 real quick. But why don't I just tell you what you just heard? Because that would be a really interesting too. Placebo finished off that set with a cover of Inner City Blues by Marvin Gaye. That's off of the album Ball of Eyes. I'm strangely discovering that Placebo might be one of the best cover bands around. I mean, straight up. I mean, that, they got Running Up the Hill. I'm sure they got a bunch of other songs. Why not? Before Placebo, we had Cleo Soul with a new one called Gentle Woman. I believe they have a whole new album coming out or just came out. So check out those things. You know, maybe it came out digitally, but not physically. I don't know. Things are very confusing in this day and age. Ethan French with Reckless and Arranged, Day 56. That's from Universal Music Australia. That's a new one. Apparently they're doing kind of just a new, like, improvisational jam kind of thing every week.

or day, I guess, every day for the year. So check it out. Actress off of Ninja Tune Records with the single Overcord was before that. And let's see if we can play this cover of Wichita Lineman. I was going to see the Placebo's Inner City Blue and I was going to raise it Flea from Red Hot Chili Peppers and Nick Cave doing Wichita Lineman. But, you know, hey, life happens. There we go. Is that it? Looks like we got it. Let's see if it turns out. Wichita Lineman, Nick Cave, Flea, Anna Butters, Josh Johnson, all sorts of people on this album. It's great.

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Question. The fuck you be on? Burning these bridges, y'all niggas is nothing like my boy Leon. I need a bitch that's bad with an arch in the back like the art that you on.

I think I might have caught this loop right here, and I'm just gonna go with it. That was a really good one by Anime. Arc de Triomphe, local artist, came out last year, so cool, awesome. Pijus, P-I-J-U-S, Pijus, Paiju. Paiju. That sounds better, right? Paiju. With Stars. It's off of their album Inspired Life. It's off of EELF Records. Elf Records. It's a new one. And then we had Now Always Fades with the song Coalesce. Coalesce is featured on Northern Underground Records. That's also very, very new. And then we had Mary in the Junkyard, new artist, new album, with a song called Blood. And that's off of the single version of it. They're on AMF Records. It's a subsidiary of Island EMI UK. AMF, you know, also is a popular bowling brand in the United States. So, I don't know. Mary in the Junkyard is really good. It's bringing back that kind of like indie pop vibe that people want to do. You're listening to the Laser Bacon's Late Night Snack Attacks right here on Freeform Portland. And I can't thank you so much to for you, the listener, for listening. You know, if you're listening, say hi on Discord to some of the DJs and let them know that you're listening and say hi and do all that stuff. Michael Wave's going to be here to lead you into the evening, into the early morning, the late, late night, into the early, early morning. And then there's all sorts of other DJs around. I'm going to leave you with one more song. It's by a dude named Gunther. And it came out around, you know, around 2006, 2007. But this is a remix. It's a lounge remix. So think of yourself in Ibiza listening to this song with a really cool thin mustache. It's the ding-dong song. It's the loud version. Right here on Freeform Portland and Laser Bacon's Late Night Snack Attacks. I'm Laser Bacon. I'm signing off. I think I just managed to almost hit this song right here. Let's get out of this loop and maybe just play this song.

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2: 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My name is Michael Wave, that's Michael.WAV. Host of the show here, The Rotation. Going to be live with you here from midnight till 2 a.m. And I know I might be biased here, but I feel like we got a pretty awesome show for you guys coming up. Been going down a little bit of a rabbit hole with the artist Cult Member. Really been loving his, kind of signature lo-fi outsider house sound. And so we've got basically a whole 2-hour show of Cult Member and Cult Member inspired, related, adjacent tracks. So if that sounds like up your alley, kind of thing you're into, then I recommend you don't go anywhere. 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

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My name is Michael Wave, your host of the show. Just popping in here to give you a couple track IDs, let you know what we've been listening to. That last track called While True from Palmate. Before that, we heard Dancing Eyes from Lomaji. Prior to that, we listened to Ketamina from the artist Yego. And kicking off the show, we heard All for Nothing from Zacharies. I'm going to jump right back into it. Keep up this this outsider house, lo-fi house, whatever you want to call it. And I think we'll mix in a little drum and bass here with Bios and the artist Zerovian. We got plenty more to come. Again, my name is Michael Wave. This is The Rotation here on Freeform Portland.

0: So definitely our approach, our style is very... Oh, I get to go, you know, once or twice a year. I think we work so differently, our approach, our style is very...
1: 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That track you just heard, called Vienna, from the artist 24 Milligrams. That's 24MG. Before that, we had a doubleheader from the artist Background. We heard One Day, and then before that was Nina. And kicking off that segment, we listened to Bios from the track Zerovian. My name is Michael Wave, your host of the show here on The Rotation, on every other week from Sundays, midnight until 2 a.m., which means we got plenty more tracks to come. Don't go anywhere.

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My name is Michael Wave, and I am live bringing you a brand new episode of The Rotation here on Freeform Portland. I'm going to run you through a couple track IDs here. That last one is called As Far As I Know from Mathieu Faubourg. Before that, we heard the track Distance from Disc Track. Before that was Red Moon from the artist DOS. Before that, Fago from Cult Member. And before that was Come With Me by WIV Wiv. Now that we got that squared away, we're going to jump right back into it. We got Computer Data's Fog.

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My name is Michael Wave, your host of the show, live every other weekend, Sundays, midnight till 2 a.m. That last track, coming all the way out of Russia, roughly translates to Your Song. It's a remix by Silbad from a track by AL90 and Spurv. Before that, we heard the track High BB from Cult Member. And part of that was Fog from Computer Data. I'm going to keep it quick here. We got plenty more tracks to come before we hit 2 a.m. This next one, Move Your Body from Lomagie.

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My name is Michael Wave, and this is my show, The Rotation, live every other week, Sundays from midnight till 2 a.m. Taking a quick break to bring some track IDs. That last one was Veronica 41 from the artist Senen.

Part of that, we heard Computer Data with Aufsteigen. Before that was Cinderella 99 from Cult Member. And to round it out, we heard Move Your Body from Lomaji. Don't go anywhere. We got a few more tracks to go, including this, bit of a deep cut. Another one out of Russia. This is PBB from N95. 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

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My name is Michael Wave, and this is my show, The Rotation, live every other week, Sundays, midnight until 2 a.m., which means we're coming up towards the end of the show here. But before that, I'm going to give you some track IDs. That last one, also in Russian, translates to, let's see, what does it translate to? It translates to water. And the artist on that one is FMSAO with Vika Kuchak on the vocals. It's a cool track I found. Been going down the rabbit hole record company called Fuse Lab Records. I believe based out of Russia. So I've been finding a few of the songs on this set, actually. A couple of hidden gems, if you ask me. So going back, track before that one is called Too Neural from the artist Santi. That's S-V-N-T-I. And part of that one we heard Maybe It Was Me from Windows. Got two more tracks for you. This one here called Last Eden by Dreamweaver. And wrapping up the show, we got a real chiller. We're going ambient for the last one. It's going to be Ferndale Shade by Greenhouse. Thanks for listening, and see you in 2 weeks.

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Please be advised that the following program may contain material which may be offensive to some listeners or inappropriate for younger audiences. As always, listener discretion is advised. This is yours truly, DJ Weekoffs. The week off with DJ Weekoffs. The last one for the month of August. Hope you guys have had a great summer. I'm having a good night, a good day, a good week. Just feeling good overall. Tonight on the show, of course, it's always Pure Vinyl in at the studio. You're currently listening to Something Wrong in Dub by The Expanders off your new Merciless Dubs 12-inch. Some bunch of cool unreleased dubs by The Expanders. Love to see them back in action. Anyways, we're going to keep the vibes going. A little bit of reggae. We'll see what else I have in the crate. I'm still a little bit undecided. We'll just go with our gut, see what we're feeling. As I said, week off with DJ Weekoffs.

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A nice little throwback. We can keep Bob Marley in the room. Lively Up Yourself. We open up the show back to back with the

Side. You're tuned in to the Week Off with DJ Week Offs. Yours truly in the mix. Spinning a nice little retro reggae vinyl set there for you. Let's do a quick little recap. You're currently listening to Boom Bip. Some nice boom bap instrumentals. This one's called The Elephant's Ball. Before that, we had Eddie Grant. Song Irie Harry, classic. Then we also featured Bunny Wailer, Baldhead Jesus off the Liberation album. Another classic, crucial cut for you guys. We kicked off the set with the Groundation, If I. I feel like I'm going to play some hip-hop stuff. I don't know. Yeah, we'll see where that takes us. Got a bunch of cool stuff in the break still. Tune in to the Week Off DJ Week Off every other Sunday, 2 a.m. to 4 a.m.

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As a reminder, the following program contains material which may be offensive to some listeners or inappropriate for younger audiences. Listener discretion is advised. You're tuned in to the Week Off with DJ Weekoffs. First hour is in the books. Let's do a quick little recap. You're currently listening to Eric Dunks Duncan's Brazil Jam. Nice little disco tune. Kind of ringing the new hour. Before that, we had Shaggy with Boombastic. Boombastic. Sting remix closing out the first hour. Before that, we had Jay-Z and Pharrell, the front end dancehall remix. I need to find out who's the DJ on that one too, but shout out the Def Jamaica compilation. Nice find. Shout out whatnot. We also had Joey Crack, aka Fab Joe, Remy Ma, Lean Back, classic. For that track, we featured the Notorious B.I.G. with Big Papa. We kicked off that whole set with Tone Loc, Wild Thing. Promise not to do anything too wild. Just provide you guys with some more classic, good, fun, and the musical form. Yeah. So, Week Off with DJ Weekoffs, yours truly,

kicked off this hour with Eric. Oh, no. Let's do it right now. First, my bad. You're currently listening to Coco Roco, the Muscle Cars remix of their track, Just Can't Wait. Before this, we had the Danny Crivet edit of Lupita by Nico Gomez and his Afro Percussion Inc. Fun little Mr. Bongo edit there. And we kicked off the hour with Eric Duncan, Brazil Jam. I'm going to get in my house bag. Got some more fun, funky stuff.

Yes, I. You're listening to the Week Off of DJ Weekoffs. Right there was the Womack Sisters with If I Let You. And I think I... Right now we'll start doing a quick little recap of what we did before I say goodbye. Right now, we got the theme from Rocky. This is the Northgate A-Band. I picked up on a fun little 45 just because it's Rocky. We all love Rocky. Yeah. Before that, we had the Womack Sisters off their self-titled album, If I Let You, was the name of that track. Popping, popping into the summer. We also featured some new music from Jungle. That one was called Move Like You Do off their latest release, Sunshine. I had to drop some Prince tonight. That one, I Want to Be Your Lover, fun little 45 that I found. Irresistible. Then we kicked off that whole set with Coletta and the Super Yamba Band, GBT, the Boss remix. Love me some Boss. Anyways, as a reminder, you've been listening to The Week Off with DJ Weekoffs, a bi-weekly vinyl experience live in the studio every other Sunday, 2 a.m. to 4 a.m. That's where you can find me. Please continue to support all the wonderful talent and amazing DJs we also have here on the station. Continue to tune in. As always, it's been a pleasure. Shout out. Jobless to jobless. I'll catch you guys in 2 weeks.

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We just ended that set of music here on Freeform Portland with Robin Hitchcock from his album I Often Dream of Trains, and we heard the song Trams of Old London. Ahead of that, from Hugo Largo from their album Metal, we heard the song Hot Day. Before Hugo Largo, we heard the Beach Boys with a version of Cool, Cool Water. And to start us out, we heard Something Like Dreaming by Panda Bear and Sonic Boom from their album A Question of When. Thanks very much for keeping you tuned here to Freeform Portland, broadcasting at 90.3 and also 98.3 FM, or streaming from our website, freeformportland.org. 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

Ending that set of music with an instrumental cover of the song She's Leaving Home, and that was by Big Jim Sullivan. That, of course, was originally recorded by the Beatles. Out of Big Jim Sullivan, we heard the Feelies doing the Velvet Underground song All Tomorrow's Parties, and that comes from the record Some Kind of Love, performing the music of the Velvet Underground. Ahead of that, we had Jumping Jack Flash by Ananda Shankar from a collection entitled A Strange Light from the East. And to start us out, we heard The Inner Light by Jaw Wobble and Shin Kwaya, and that comes from the album Mystic Liverpool, The Beatles' Psychedelic Songbook. Thanks very much for keeping it tuned to Freeform Portland, a listener-sponsored, all-volunteer-run radio station broadcasting at 90.3 and also 98.3 FM in the Portland metro area, or streaming from our website, freeformportland.org. Up next, this is the band Clinic from their album Walking With Thee. 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

Ending that set of music here on Freeform Portland with the band Out HUD from their 7-inch single, Lay Elephant Stomp, and on the other side, 4th of July Barbecue. And we heard the song 4th of July Barbecue there to end that set of music. Before Out HUD, we heard the Specials from their album Protest Songs 1924 through 2012 with their version of the Talking Heads song Listening Wind. Before that, we had a band called Surface Mutants, and we heard the song Train Dub, and that comes from a collection entitled Armageddon Time, Dub versus Punk 1978 through 1984. And to start us out, we heard Clinic from their album Walking with Thee, and we heard Sunlight Bathes Our Home. Thanks very much for keeping you tuned here to Freeform Portland, which broadcasts as KFFP LP Portland, KFFD LP Beaverton, and can be heard at 90.3 and also 98.3 FM in the Portland metro area, or streamed from our website, freeformportland.org. I'll be here for at least another hour playing some music for you, starting out with this. 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

From the collection 1974 Complete Third, that was the band Big Star with the song Kangaroo to end that set of music here on Freeform Portland. Had a Big Star, we heard Dry Cleaning and the song Sliced by a Fingernail. Before that, we had Private Life, the 12-inch single remix by Grace Jones, and that appears on the deluxe edition of her album Warm Leatherette. And to start us out, we heard Booming and Zooming by Tom Tom Club. 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

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Just there before the break, we heard White Summer by the Yardbirds, featuring Jimmy Page on guitar. Ahead of that, we had Will Sargent from an instrumental acoustic record that he put out entitled Things Inside, and we heard the song Circles. Ahead of that, we had I Worship the Sun by Felt from their album Crumbling the Antiseptic Beauty. And to start us out, we heard Carolyn's song by Rain Parade from their album Emergency Third Rail Power Trip. Thanks very much for keeping it tuned here to Freeform Portland. It looks like I have about 20 minutes left to go before I have to make way for the next DJ. So let's jump right back into it. This is Espers from their second album, Espers 2, with Children of Stone here on Freeform Portland.

Ending that set of music here on Freeform Portland with Damaged Sunset by Meg Baird and Mary Lattimore from the album Ghost Forests. Ahead of that, we had Children of Stone by Espers from the album Espers 2. And that is just about my time. I've been here for the better part of 2 hours playing music, and I have to make way for the next DJ. Coming up at the top of the hour, I'm going to leave you here with one last track. This is Activity Dream by Karina Rep from the album of the same name, Activity Dream Instrumentals on Guitar, Volume 1. Thanks very much for keeping it tuned to Freeform Portland.

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0: Well, now, the easiest way to get into the meditative state is to begin by listening. If you simply close your eyes and allow yourself to hear all the sounds that are going on around you, just listen to the general hum and buzz of the world as if you were listening to music. Don't try to identify the sounds you're hearing. Don't put names on them.
1: Nancy, did you bring any cards?
0: Simply allow them to play with your eardrums. And let them go. In other words, you could put it, let your ears hear whatever they want to hear. Don't judge the sounds. There are no, as it were, proper sounds or improper sounds, and it doesn't matter if somebody coughs or sneezes or drops something. It's all just sound. And if I am talking to you right now and you're doing this, I want you to listen to the sound of my voice just as if it were noise. Don't try to make any sense out of what I'm saying, because your brain will take care of that automatically. You don't have to try to understand anything. Just listen to the sound. As you pursue that experiment, you will very naturally find that you can't help naming sounds, identifying them, that you will go on thinking, that is to say, talking to yourself inside your head automatically. But it's important that you don't try to repress those thoughts by forcing them out of your mind, because that will have precisely the same effect as if you were trying to smooth rough water with a flat iron. You're just going to disturb it all the more. What you do is this. As you hear sounds coming up in your head, thoughts, you simply listen to them as part of the general noise going on, just as you would be listening to the sound of my voice, or just as you would be listening to cars going by or to birds chattering outside the window.

So look at your own thoughts as just noises. And soon you will find that the so-called outside world and the so-called inside world come together. They are a happening. Your thoughts are a happening, just like the sounds going on outside. And everything is simply a happening, and all you're doing is watching it.

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Okay. Yeah. I love it. Yes, folks, STF, Stranger Than Fiction with Mr. B, is on the air. Welcome. It's a beautiful, beautiful day out there. It's what? We're looking at 74 degrees Fahrenheit, folks. And it's gorgeous outside. The smoke has cleared. And thank goodness, the smoke when I got off the air last week was absolutely awful. We had a major fire downtown, and it just got worse. So, prayers for rain from the Cure LP Disintegration. And I may be going to meet a bunch of OMSI folks today after the show. And last time I did prayers for rain, I think it was in a planetarium, looking up at the ceiling while the song played, and I was doing it in laser light. Anyway, Alan Watts and Beretta with Listen to open this edition of Stranger Than Fiction, followed by Peter Gabriel's I.O. Folks, we have stuff coming out. We have stuff going into us every day. It's the Inside Out edition of Stranger Than Fiction today. When your inside world meets your outside world, everything does come together. And Peter has it. He has an I.O. port. Do you have an I.O. port? I think I do. It's called radio. Thank you for being here today. Let's hope that more of the wildfires here in Oregon get contained. And here's to the firefighters out there, guys. You guys are the best. Thank you for being here.

soul that has come to reach you. The mountain, the mountain, the mountain, the mountain, the mountain, the mountain, the mountain, the mountain, the mountain, the mountain, the mountain, the mountain, the mountain, the mountain, the mountain, the mountain, the mountain, the mountain, the mountain, the mountain, the mountain, the mountain, the mountain, the mountain, the mountain, the mountain, the mountain, the mountain, the mountain, the mountain, the mountain, the mountain, the mountain, the mountain, the mountain, the mountain, the mountain, the mountain, the mountain, the mountain, the mountain, the mountain, the mountain, the mountain, the mountain, the mountain, the mountain, the mountain, the mountain, the mountain, the mountain, the mountain, the mountain, the mountain, the mountain, the mountain, the mountain, the mountain, the mountain, the mountain, the mountain, the mountain, the mountain, the mountain, the mountain, the mountain, the mountain, the mountain, the mountain, the mountain, the mountain, the mountain, the mountain, the mountain, the mountain, the mountain, the mountain

Chugga, chugga, chugga, chugga, chew, chew, counting 19, 20, 21, 22. Don't lose track, don't blink, and I could be the longest train to ever pass you by. Well, there was a kid in the grade above who swore that he counted one with 204. And I vowed right then, before the day I died, I'd count at least 205. And on Saturdays we'd pile in the car. Dad would drive us through town to the train yard. Brush your teeth, put on some clothes, come on before the first whistle blows.

Well, he told me the story just yesterday, and his hearing is going and his hair is gray. And as the sun began to sink down low, we saw headlights rise and heard a whistle blow. Well, he squinted and stuttered, let it begin with the timpani roll and then the wind. He said, quiet, this could be the day the longest train blows our way. So I shut up and we watched it go 103, 104. His hands clenched tight. This thing had no end in sight.

I said, I counted 202. And he said, son, you must have missed a few.

at a time. That last track, Counting Cars, from Jenner Fox and Jeremy Elliott. That and Smoke in the Summer Sky. As I sat on my balcony over Southeast Portland over the week, those two tracks I listened to many, many times over. And they're Pacific Northwest artists, folks. Local music is really where it's at. Yeah. Drifter and Dark Moon Rising, what you're listening to right now, come from Canada. Thank you, Joey. My buddy Joey Stabanik bringing us excellent acoustic guitar work for this edition of Stranger Than Fiction. Along with this next group of folks, I hope they're waiting out in Europe. These next two tracks go to Martyrs on the other side of the globe. STF, streaming globally every week for listeners around the world. These are Martyrs. Their new EP, The Last Summer EP, is coming out. They sent me a couple of advanced tracks, and you're going to get some new stuff yet again from Martyrs here on Stranger Than Fiction.

came to our school, year one. Can't believe we were ever that young. There was a kiss nicked at Dan's Christmas party. That was 86, no more since. I got into drinking, you went off to college. You came back 3 years older, I stayed the same age. Our maps were different, yours had changed. Ships drift, that's all right. I started working nights. You brought me a book and some whiskey, Arthur Machen and Jim Beam, so I knew you still knew me. But you had a lot on, so you didn't stop long. When we said our goodbyes, my favourite song came on. A transistor radio playing Born to Run. God, that's a good one. Then when I looked up from my drink, you were gone. Letters exchanged, few meetups rearranged, then a phone call, you asked, are you okay? I said no, you came the same day, but you couldn't stay. I didn't make it to the wedding in the end, busy at work, you know how it gets. I went to the Brunswick from opening to closing, watching the old lads coming and going, knowing. I went down coolers that night, I met Mary, clever, kind. Christ knows what I said to her, but she didn't seem to mind. I saw your mum in Asda, almost walked straight past her. I was shocked she didn't look the same as she had when we were teenagers. She said you were doing great, new job, young son, another on the way. She asked,

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Thanks for coming, pleased to meet me, nice guy. I didn't get as far as the wake, I couldn't think of anything else to say. I married Mary a year to the day. Class reunion, a lot of years, a lot of beers. 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We always thought you'd get together. I don't know where she is now, it's been forever. 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Spain, eh? 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She always was an adventurous one. 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

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Sorry to hear about Mary, she touches my hand. I thank her, it's been hard, you understand. You still see any of the old crew? Hardly any left to see, do. 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Not long left now, I smile, but you don't smile. You look straight into my eyes. Do you remember 86 Christmas dance house by the Half Moon Roundabout?

So you come out of Eno with Eno. This is Deep Blue Day from Brian. All I remember from the motion picture soundtrack, Eno. You may have to look that one up, folks. Martyrs. Martyrs back there. The Last Summer EP. Counting Summers and Hyacinth. Stranger Than Fiction's own Martyrs. 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

breakfast and she believes him. He thinks tulips bloom beneath the snow. He's mad as he could be, but Margaret only sees that sometimes.

Steve Goodman, the Dutchman, and Corrine Bailey Ray, putting in a local appearance here. Yeah. The second half of Stranger Than Fiction today will be a little bit different because it's all by request. And I had a very special person, well, Tom, who's been doing Stranger Than Fiction with me for, 30 years, I think. She wanted to hear a bunch of songs. So this whole next set goes out to Tom, but to the listeners also. Thank you for being here with us today during Stranger Than Fiction.

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confusion sets in before the doctor can even

Bootsy Collins and Buckethead right there from the LP Mental Health with My Recovery Day. Yeah. Recovery, a word spoken in the Stranger Than Fiction studios, and anyone in recovery from their addictions, from their alcohol abuse. There's many ways to get into recovery, folks. We support your efforts. And just remember, all you gotta do is it just for today, you guys. David Bowie, Aretha Franklin, Trampled by Turtles, Curtis Mayfield, Disturbed, good Lord, Mumford and Sons, live, bringing you Lightning Crashes and STF here on Sunday with Mr. B. We've got a few more tracks. Do stay tuned. We're still on the air. And there's only one word, folks, from the Subdudes, one word. It's called peace. Here you go.

And worst of men. I've seen fire and I've seen rain, but I can't comprehend where to go, how much I wanna know. It all ends up the same way.

the music of Emily Remler right here. Emily Remier, excuse me. Softly as the morning sun rises, the track. My Side of the Mountain, from Orville Peck's latest release, Appaloosa, and The Subdudes, one-word piece. And so goes yet another edition of Stranger Than Fiction with Mr. B. We'll see you next week. Same bat time, same bat channel for another thrilling episode of SDF. I do hope you tune in. Thank you for tuning in to your community radio stations across the planet. 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It's what we do. I'd like you to take care of yourself. Be friendly to folks out there. Take care of someone else. And we'll see you next week. Here on Stranger Than Fiction, we'll try and make your week a better place, just one song at a time. Thank you for being here.

We here at Freeform Portland acknowledge the land we occupy as residents is unceded Indigenous land. We acknowledge we reside on the ancestral lands of the Cowlitz, Multnomah, Kathlamet, Clackamas, Tumwater, Tualatin Kalapuya, Wasco, Malala, Watlala, Bands of the Chinook, and so many other nations who made this area their home. In addition to the federally recognized tribes mentioned, we also acknowledge the presence of numerous unrecognized tribes and Indigenous groups whose stories also demand our attention. We acknowledge knowing a mere recognition of the local peoples that have inhabited this space before us is not enough. We are committed to learning the history of the Indigenous people who lived here in the past, as well as learning about the Indigenous communities living in Oregon today. For more information and to read our full statement, please visit freeformportland.org/landback.

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My name is Ricardo Wang, and I'm normally the host of What's This Called every other Saturday from 6 to 8 p.m. here on Freeform, but right now I'm just sitting in where hopefully it's needed. Somebody wasn't able to do their show, and you're hearing this instead. I hope you enjoy it. We're starting out with David Maranha, something from Anthology of Electroacoustic Music from Portugal on the Unexplained Sounds Group. This track is called Circunscrita.

at Freeform Portland acknowledged the land we occupy as residents is unceded Indigenous land. We acknowledge we reside on the ancestral lands of the Cowlitz, Multnomah, Kathlamet, Clackamas, Tumwater, Tualatin Kalapuya, Wasco, Malala, Watlala, Bands of the Chinook, and so many other nations who made this area their home. In addition to the federally recognized tribes mentioned, we also acknowledge the presence of numerous unrecognized tribes and Indigenous groups whose stories also demand our attention. We acknowledge knowing a mere recognition of the local peoples that have inhabited this space before us is not enough. We are committed to learning the history of the Indigenous people who lived here in the past, as well as learning about the Indigenous communities living in Oregon today. For more information and to read our full statement, please visit freeformportland.org/landback.

Well, that was a fun surprise ending there. Elia Fielden with Fan Harp, and that comes off of a various artists compilation called Four on a label called SHSHCHTS. And yeah, what a surprise ending. Neat. David Torn before that with Bones of Home, Fly East. Another great new release from Now I Imagine a Place Not the Same on KOUW Records. And David Maranha with Circunscrita from Anthology of Electroacoustic Music from Portugal on the Unexplained Sounds Group started off this special evergreen show. It's just floating out there covering the needs here on Freeform Portland. Hope you're enjoying it. We're now going to get heavy. Going back to 2008 and the album called Nude with Boots, here are the Melvins.

For those of you keeping score at home, that's Adonai Astrophia with the lowest chamber from Music for Ancient Catacombs, which is brand newish on the Eighth Tower Records label. It's a compilation of all great catatomb tunes. Sonic Youth before that with Early American, done live in Venlo, Holland in 1983, around just after Christmas in 1983. The Choral Club before that with Beneath the Eyelids from Follow the Mirage, which is brand new on Not Fun. And that set started with the Melvins, Dog Island, Nude with Boots, Ipecac Recordings 2008. I stand by that. My name is Ricardo Wang, and I'm sitting in for somebody who needed me to sit in here on Freeform Portland, KFFP LP Portland, KFFD LP Beaverton. So there. And the music must continue. So we'll go back to the 60s, man. And the Urban Renewal Project from Heroes and Villains, The Sound of Los Angeles, 1965 to 68 on the Grapefruit label. This would be Computer Girl.

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McCoy Tyner. Love Samba. From the Atlantis album, 1973, believe it or not. Concrete Fantasies before that with Miserere 1 from Miserere, which is very new on Drowned by Locals. And we started that set again with the Urban Renewal Project and Computer Girl from Heroes and Villains, The Sounds of Los Angeles, 1965 to 68 on the Grapefruit label. You've been listening to Freeform Portland, and you still are. My name is Ricardo Wang, and normally I do What's This Called every other Saturday from 6 to 8 p.m. here on the Freeform. But right now, it's even more freeform because I'm here filling in where needed, hopefully. Well, certainly. So here's Rapoon, who is on the Unexplained Sounds Group label, with a new album called Grain of Light, and this is A White Wall.

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1: Well, I can get back a bit immediately.
2: I'm gonna walk in one long straight line.
0: Hang on, John's just been on the
1: street.
0: I'll come down and fix the seat. If the John finally got.
1: Well, I can get back a bit immediately.
2: I'm gonna walk in one little straight line.

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0: we actually have antibodies in our circulation. And these antibodies bind to cells that bind to blood vessels in a pig. Yeah, what happens is those antibodies are tunneled. And they activate the cells.
1: I know, Jones just broke the string.
0: And these proteins function as to
1: come down and fix the seed.
2: It's the John finally got.
3: Well, I can get back a bit.
0: Immediately as
4: I'm going to walk in one long straight line.
0: And the activator...
1: Hang on, John's just going on straight.
0: Come
1: down and fix the seat.
2: It's the John finally got.
3: Well, I can get back a bit.
0: Immediately as
4: I'm going to walk in one long straight line. Long straight line. Long straight line.

What's your name? Yeah, where are you from? Yeah, where are you from? Yeah.

For those who thought that John and George did all the weird experimental electronic stuff, well, that was Beatle Paul in the year 2000 getting his Y2K on with Real Gone Dub made in Manifest in the Vortex of the Eternal Now Youth. That's honest to God the title of the track. Capitol Records, year 2000. Thank you for listening. Leaving you now with Todd Duckstader and from Area 1, this is Second Song.

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2: Good morning, Portland. Welcome to Melting Pot. I'm your host, Kim Paris. Today's show is called Sonic Tonic, a blend to satiate your taste for good music. We'll start off with an acoustic sunrise set.

0: And that was our acoustic sunrise set. We finished with Jim Steinke and his version of Embryonic Journey, preceded by Raga. He was Jorma Kaukonen's guitar teacher at one time, not a household name. Before that, we had Gabor Szabo with Mizrab from Jazz Raga. Then it was Sanjay Mishra and Jerry Garcia with Nocturne Evening Chant. That was from the last studio album that Garcia recorded before he died. Then it was Jimmy Page with Black Mountain Side when he was with Led Zeppelin, and preceded by White Summer when he was with the Yardbirds, recorded a couple of years apart. And we started off with the original version of Embryonic Journey from Surrealistic Pillow with Jorma Kaukonen on guitar. And we'll be back with more Sonic Tonic music after this.
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0: You're tuned to Melting Pot with Kim Paris on Freeform Portland. We just heard The Snow Goose by Camel, preceded by Dave Mason with an instrumental track called Sidetracked. And then before that, it was Traffic, when Dave Mason was still part of the band with 40,000 Headmen. Part of that was Jethro Tull's version of Boree from Stand Up. And we started this set with a live version of The Supernatural, recorded in 1998 by Peter Green with the Splinter Group. And that's a song he had originally recorded with the Blues Breakers back in the 60s. And we'll be back with more music on our Sonic Tonic show right after this.
1: You're listening to Freeform Portland. And I want to take a minute to talk about something kind of serious here. I want to talk about hunger. There's an estimated 1 in 4 people in Oregon that are struggling to put food on the table. That's around 1 million Oregonians estimated to be experiencing food insecurity last year. That's more than the population of Portland, Salem, and Bend combined. Some have to cut down the size of their meals just to stretch the food budget out. Others are skipping meals entirely or even going a day without eating. Food insecurity disproportionately impacts vulnerable communities. It's African Americans, indigenous people, other people of color, immigrants and single mothers, those with disabilities.

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1: You're tuned to Melting Pot with Kim Paris on Freeform Portland. We've got some Sonic Tonic for you today. The last song was Zero with a live version of Little Wing with John Cipollina on guitar. That was preceded by a studio outtake of Gold and Silver, also with Cipollina. Prior to that was Hot Tuna with Water Song. Then it was Sea Train with Flute Thing. And we started off with a rare cut from the Grateful Dead called Sage and Spirit. And we'll be back with more music after this.
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0: That was Tristeza, Alegría y la Luz, which means sadness, joy, and light, from the Zarate Palachi project with Abel Zarate on guitar, formerly of Malo. Part of that was Ronnie Earl and the Broadcasters with Mother Angel. And we started off with a live version of Lenny, the Stevie Ray Vaughan song by John Mayer. And we'll be back with more Sonic Tonic right after this.
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0: You're tuned to Melting Pot with Kim Paris on Freeform Portland. We just heard Larry Carlton with a live version of Don't Take Me Alive, recorded at the Iridium in New York City in 2019. Part of that was Steely Dan FM Live. That's from the FM radio archive from the Two Against Nature tour in 2000. And we started off with Christian McBride's version of Asia, an instrumental version. 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

0: We just heard three live tracks from the FM Radio Archive. The last one was Float by Peter Frampton from 2012. Prior to that was Gabor Szabo with Stormy from 1978. And then we started with Albatross by Fleetwood Mac with Peter Green from 1970. And I'll be back with one last set from the FM Radio Archive after this.
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We just heard three live surf instrumental tracks from the FM Radio Archive for summer. The last was the Aqua Velvets with Green Sunshine from 1994. Before that was Aerostar by Low Straitjackets with Nick Lowe from 2019. And we started off this set with Last Bride In from the Bone Sharks from 1998. 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And that's going to do it for my show today. I'll be back in 2 weeks. Stay tuned now for Stranger Than Fiction with Mr. B. Get outside and enjoy some sunshine and enjoy the rest of your weekend.

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As I said before, Mr. B's a busy guy. I'm on my way right now. I'm going down Sunset Highway in Rocky, the Freeform Rambler, and we are heading to the Forest Grove Concours d'Elegance. It is a premier car show today in Forest Grove, Oregon. So if you're in Forest Grove and you go to Concours d'Elegance, look for the Rambler Corral. The Rambler Corral, folks, they're creating a special area for all the Ramblers. A bunch of my friends from the Rambler Club, Rocky the Rambler, and I will be there to say hi. And that's after you make that donation to Freeform Portland. It's always a great way to spend the day on the air and in the sunshine on a summer day, listening to the radio and hanging out. We had Thomas Dolby at the top of the show. We have Dave A. Stewart right here. Dave is the guitarist for Eurythmics. So anyway, this is an instrumental track he did called Lily Was Here. This is music-driven community radio. 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

0: the city of Emphysema. Let's just look at the extras on this fabulous car. Wire wheel, spoke fenders, two-way sneeze through wind vents, star set, mudguard, sponge-coated, edible steering column, chrome fender dents, and factory air-conditioned air from our fully factory-equipped air-conditioned factory. It's a beautiful car, friends, with doors to match. Birch's blacklist says this automobile was stolen, but for you, friends, a complete price, only $500. And easy money payments for the rest of the week, twice a week, and never on Sunday.
1: Well, I'll take it. I'll take it. I can't wait to get away from it all.
0: Well, okay, fine. Let's just take a look inside your beautiful new home. Come on in.
1: Thanks.
0: As you can see, this car has been fully equipped with a complete line of extras designed with your mind in mind. Here, for instance, an all-weather climate control in red, blue, or green with a special oxygen danger indicator level.

0: Well, that's it. Here's your keys. Goodbye, friends, and happy motoring back on the freeway, which is already in progress.
1: 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Well, here goes.
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3: Indian Antelope
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2: paradise. I think I'll give it a try.

The name of the track is Cast Your Fate to the Wind from the Vincent Guaraldi Trio. That's a song that I've said before, you have to have in the car when you're cruising in a 1962 Rambler station wagon. We had a bunch of stuff back there. We had two tracks from War. We had, two tracks from Fire Sign Theater. Because Mr. B is asking himself that question right now. How can I be in two places at once when I'm not anywhere at all? I'm on the radio and on my way down Sunset Highway, so you figure it out, you guys. Anyway, Sly and the Family Stone, way, way, way, way, way back there. We're looking for hot fun in the summertime. 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Just a lot of fun always here on Stranger Than Fiction. And a ton of fun when you listen to Freeform Portland. Another great reason for you to go click that Donate Now button. And as I said before, when you're cruising in a 62 Rambler, and it's the day after your 66th birthday, this is what you listen to, you guys.

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0: Save your soul. Remember the dead. 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Call today.
1: Sunday.
0: That's this Sunday. Orange County, St. Augustine Catholic Church. Amen.

Are you ready to freak out? 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

Cornbread red. Cornbread red. Doing Steppenwolf's Born to be Wild. There you go. The Waterboys, Madness, Chuck Berry, Spoon, Depeche Mode, and Nat King Cole back there in that Stranger Than Fiction set as we're cruising down the highway here on STF with Mr. B. It's the fundraiser cruise-in edition of Stranger Than Fiction. One thing a Rambler does is it brings around families and community at car shows. It's not necessarily the hot rod crew that comes and sees all the little Ramblers in the Rambler Corral today. It's families asking questions about the cars and giving us all the memories of their families cruising around in these old vacation cars is really what Ramblers, you know, they were vacation cars and mom's cars and shopping cars that were developed in those times. And it's just a nice community of people, simply like Freeform Portland, a beautiful place where community can develop in the music community. 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It welcomes all races. It welcomes all ages of DJs. Kim Paris and I are probably the oldest of the Freeform DJs, and me being 66 and still being welcome on Freeform really sets an example for the station. Anyway, STF Stranger Than Fiction, I'm gonna quit talking. 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

Spoon with their version of Go Speed Racer Go. I love that. And Cars, the Cars, and Alpha Team, and Two-Way Army. Let's see. The Highwaymen back there, Mojo Nixon, and the Dumbas. 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We're doing car songs. We're at the car show today in Forest Grove, Concourse the Elegance. Let's see here. Let's do some more radio stuff. You still haven't hit that donate now button, so let's see if we can get your radio in motion on this one.

The last thing I remember, Doc, I started to swerve, and then I saw the Jag slide into the curve. I know I'll never forget that horrible sight. I guess I found out for myself that everyone was right.

Indeed. I always have a radio in my car, that's for sure. You can't have a car and drive without tunes, man. Oh, man. I've had so much fun doing this edition of Stranger Than Fiction for you folks. This should be illegal. let's see. What'd we do here? Halloween, Alaska. Jan and Dean, Gene Vincent, Cheers, Joe Jackson, and XTC back there. I hope you've enjoyed this edition of Stranger Than Fiction. I'm gonna probably cut out here and bid you a fond adieu, and I do hope you tune in next week, same bat time, same bat channel, for another thrilling episode of Stranger Than Fiction. 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It's very, very easy to do. And if you could put it in the name of Stranger Than Fiction, Mr. B would really appreciate it. That's it. Freeformportland.org. Very, very, very easy to do. I'm going to leave you with, hopefully, four tracks here. Del Shannon, Riders in the Sky, the Allman Brothers, and the Ataris. As I said before, look for me in the Rambler Corral, folks, in Forest Grove. Take care.

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2: 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And you are in the function, Major Mel function. I am Major Mel. Welcome, welcome. Thank you guys for tuning in once again on this beautiful Sunday, every other Sunday, 2 to 4. And if you're listening to my voice right now, we appreciate you because this is a community-run station, and we need the community to listen. And if you still appreciate radio as it was intended, free, clear, without all the beep, you know what I mean? You tuned into the right spot. So let's just get into some RIP Michael Wright, RIP Dolly Parton, RIP Tim Curry. It was a heavy week. Michael Jackson's birthday was the 29th. So, you know, got a lot to get through. Also, a lot of new music. A lot of good new music is out. So I got a lot I want to play. So I don't want to hold you up too much longer. You know what? I'm going to start this off a little different. Let's start this off with the Five Heartbeats, a fictitious group, but you couldn't tell us anything when this movie dropped. I thought they were real. I thought they came out same time the Temptations, Four Tops, the Supremes, and all of them was out. You couldn't tell me nothing. But like I said, RIP Michael Wright. So here we go. Here on the function. Let's go.

Pardon me. Major Mel here checking in. Thanks for guys tuning in. Run back some of those tracks you just heard. Last one you heard was Blues Away by the Jacksons. Happy birthday to MJ. Heavenly birthday. Well, hopefully. We don't know for sure, right? Neither here nor there. Before that was The Sacred Souls with Live For You. I love that song. Y'all probably heard me play it before, but you know what? It happens sometimes. We get a lot of music, but sometimes things slip through. They like live with you, literally like live for you does with me. And hopefully you guys enjoyed that one. Prior to that was Duran Jones and Indications from that Private Space album with the song I Can See, another one that has recently been in my brain, living. You know, I like when new generation artists make, you know, their versions of, you know, classic sounds. Not the way AI does it, which we do not do here at Freeform Portland. You're listening to an actual person playing actual music that they actually listening to and enjoy. Spreading it around in a positive way, not with commercials and such that you're used to in this space. Before that, though, we also had some Aretha Franklin with Until You Come Back to Me. Had to take it back to the OGs. And we also had another Jackson 5 with Never Can Say Goodbye. Just a young Michael, you know, one of those vocal performances that stand out over time and just live timeless. And started off the set tributing Michael Wright, the known actor from Five Heartbeats, Sugar Hill. He was also in the movie The Principal with Belushi. I don't know if you guys remember that one. So many roles. But also the Five Heartbeats was not just a fictitious group, but there was an actual group that performed those songs. It was the Dells. So credit to the Dells for bringing, you know, those voices to life and those characters to life. Robert Townsend, Leon was in that movie. I forget all the actors' names. Forgive me. No disrespect. But yeah, let's get back to some more music, right? You guys tired of hearing me talking. I'll check back in after a few more, right?

Major Mel back here with you guys. That was Christopher Cross. I really don't know anymore. I bounced around a lot today. I started off very soulful, and then we ended up here at Christopher Cross. How did we get there? You know, it's the function. Things just happen. Before that was Johnny Taylor with Who's Making Love to Your Old Lady While You Were Out Making Love. Just a question for anyone out there running around. You never know what's going on once you leave. And to go along with that story was She Loves Everybody, Chester French. I don't know if you guys remember that one of the early, not even early, but like, well, 2008, Neptunes, Pharrell, Chad, when they were friends. Oh my gosh, the fact that I have to say that out loud and it might actually be a thing. Prior to that was Begging by Frankie Valli and the Four Seasons. I'm in love with the Madcon version, but that one is really hard to come across as far as like physically. But once I came across the OG, I had to play it for you guys because some people may not even know that that is an original and it was by Frankie Valli. Also had Archie Bell and the Drells with Tighten Up Part 1 and Part 2, because I don't know about you, I don't like half a movie. I hate when they break up parts and then make you wait for the next part. No, give me both parts as it was intended. Boom, boom, and we out, right? That's how we did it here. Here on the function, Major Mel. Freeform Portland is where you're listening. And if you like what you're listening to, make sure you hit that freeformportland.org website, hit that donate button, and drop some change off into the, you know, station's pockets so we can keep these things going, keep this equipment up, keep programming running, keep this, you know, the doors open so they don't change the locks on us or cut the lights off. You know how living goes. 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We all got to pay some bills. And so here, we volunteer our time, but we just appreciate some, you know, financial support from the listeners. But like Christopher Cross, he really didn't know. R.I.P. Miss Dolly Parton, she knew of a sure thing. So let's play a little Dolly. Yeah, you never know what you're going to hear on the function. Let's go.

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How do you like it, Portland? How do you like it everywhere, wherever you're listening around this massive marble we call Earth? Thank you guys for tuning in. We're going to keep these songs going. Major Mel here, Major Malfunction. Welcome to the function.

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0: You get someone special to do that, you have a real hairdresser, you just do it yourself. But... Oh, must take hours of labor. But then you got a lot of free time.

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Before that was Shadow, Born to Hustle. You better get some hustle in you. Tell you that right now. The way things are going, you're going to need some side hustle. What they saying they're going to give you ain't going to get you what you're getting. And what you got ain't enough. So you might as well just get yourself a little side, whatever. You know what I mean? Find your talents. Pawn those things off. We're going to be in a barter system soon. So develop a skill that somebody wants to trade for. If you want to make it later on, I guess. But yeah, Shadow, Born to Hustle. We also heard from Mr. Tim Curry, RIP, with Paradise Garage. Yeah, great voice that Tim Curry. He always sounds so Broadway, and like the way he projects and character work he's able to do within a song. You know, Rocky Horror Picture Show is one of those prime examples. He's been in a bunch of movies where he actually had to do express some, you know, Pennywise. So much great character work, voices that we grew up on. Yeah, you know, man, you know, yeah, it's sad, man. You also heard from Mr. Ramsey Lewis, Fish Bite. You also heard Fly Robin Fly, Silver Connection. What else did you hear? Yeah, and we started that set off with Miss Dolly Parton, Short Thing. You know, you forget the kind of impact people have, you know, on your life while they're around. You take it for granted. And I was so surprised how many black people were so hurt by the passing of Dolly Parton. So it lets you know, if you're the right type of person, we mess with you. You know what I mean? It ain't, you know, do the right thing. Be a good person. But we're going to continue with some more music here. Some Dexter Wanzel. Here on The Function, Major Mel. Thanks, everybody, for listening. Make a donation if you haven't already.

0: Yes, yes, Major Mel here, about to sign off. DJ Abel's coming on right after me. We're gonna see you in 2 weeks, 2 to 4 p.m. here on Freeform Portland. Hopefully you guys, you know, just continue to keep your heads up, keep your spirits high. Despite the way the world tried to shake you up. Yeah, we can do it. We can do it. We can do it. We can make it. We can make it. We can make it. Hey, Abel, what's your show name?
1: Yo, Dancing with Friends.
0: Okay. There you go. Dancing with Friends. I had to make sure. Sometimes he be switching it up on us. So I didn't know if he had one of those epiphanies over the weekend or something. Hey, free form, right? Right? Free form. That's how we do it. Whatever we want. I'm going to leave you guys off with some Most Def, well, formerly FKA Most Def, Yasiin Bey, from his re-released Ecstatic album. This is Priority, and might have time for one more. Oh, before I go, you also heard before this, I played Erica and Alchemist off of that new album they just dropped. That was Next to You, and before that was a new Alabama Shakes album just dropped. And that was Tea Time. Shout out to Brittany Howard and the crew. But yeah, let's get back to this music. I got 6 minutes left. 6 minutes. 6 minutes. 6 minutes. And I'm out the dough. Out. Peace out, y'all. I'll catch you guys in 2 weeks. Like I said, 2 to 4 p.m. here on Freeform. 90.3. 98.3 FM. 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Now get your priorities in order. Peace.

0: You're listening to Freeform Portland, and I want to take a minute to talk about something kind of serious here. I want to talk about hunger. There's an estimated 1 in 4 people in Oregon that are struggling to put food on the table. That's around 1 million Oregonians estimated to be experiencing food insecurity last year. That's more than the population of Portland, Salem, and Bend combined. Some have to cut down the size of their meals just to stretch the food budget out. Others are skipping meals entirely or even going a day without eating. Food insecurity disproportionately impacts vulnerable communities. It's African Americans, indigenous people, other people of color, immigrants and single mothers, those with disabilities, the LGBTQ community. It's not just an urban thing either. People in rural areas around Oregon are suffering too. To learn more about how you can make a difference in the fight against hunger, you can visit feedingamerica.org. That's feedingamerica.org.
1: 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I'm DJ Abel. Big shout out to Major Mel for that fantastic funky show. We're going to jump right into the groove here on Dancing with Friends. 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

gonna do?

Thank you for rocking with us here on Freeform Portland. Right now, we're listening to Steve Silk Hurley's classic Jack Your Body from 1986. Before that, we heard Robert Owens with Vision. We heard Cookie Watkins, I'm Attracted to You, the Kickin' Mix. And we started off the top of this set with Susan Clark's Deeper, Deep Jazziness Mix. I am DJ Abel. This is Freeform Portland. We're going to keep these dance tunes rocking on this beautiful Sunday. Why don't you head somewhere nice and enjoy the day, the music, and just the fact that we're all here together.

This right here is Clubland featuring Quartz with Let's Get Busy. Before that, we heard from Black Box with I Don't Know Anybody Else. That was Steve Hurley's Deep Dub. And we started off the top of this little section here with the Jason Lode Experience featuring Iona. That was the classic track Mainline. Thanks so much for tuning in to Freeform Portland. This is Dancing with Friends. I am DJ Abel. We are going to keep on rocking it here up until 6 o'clock. Enjoy. 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